Yes, the bad times in life is like a telephone. You never know when it's a go ring. But when it ring, just pick it up and receive. When you finish, put down the receiver and carry on. Cause the sun will always shine.

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Preface. Representing that killer California. Baby. I told you. If you make a mistake like this, it's no turning back. You gotta love who you love.

Representing that killer California. Baby, baby, I told you. If you make a mistake like this, it's no turning back. You gotta love who you love. And if you love the wrong person, you gotta live with that. Right now, I just need you to listen.